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1: I mean, I always have time to go have fun. I don't need a long vacation. I think I like just to stay home for a little bit or, you know, go travel to Mexico for a weekend or be in the sun somewhere or be in the mountains. I don't need too much, you know? I'm always traveling with friends, so it's like every day is a vacation. These crazy people around me. They're all looking at me like, watch what you say.